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1: 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I'm going to fade this on down. Having a little difficulties here. Just trying to get the oldies show going for you, but I don't see any shows populated on the Rivendell to play for you. So I'm gonna play a John Primer and Friends, a brand new release called Tribute to Teresa's Lounge. And a bunch of people on this CD: Billy Branch, Bob Stroger, Mary Lane, Willie Buck, a bunch of others. So I'm waiting for some phone calls. Let's get this thing rolling. Let's get into this right now, and then hopefully we'll get it fixed for you.

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There's an 8-beat combo that just won't quit. Keep a walking till you see a blue light lit ball in there and you'll dig some sights. Done at the house of blue lights. There's fryers, broilers, a Detroit barbecued ribs, but the treat of the trade. It's when they serve you all those fine 8-beats. 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

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There's an 8-beat combo that just won't quit. 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There's fries, broilers, a Detroit barbecue ribs, but the treat of the train. 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You want to spend the rest of your price. Then

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They says, "Your name Henry?" I says, "Why, sure." He says, "You're the boy I've been looking for.

They took him in the lineup and let those bright lights shine. There was 10 poor souls like me in that line. I knew he was a victim of someone's evil plan. When a stool pigeon walked in,

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Man, that cat didn't give me the one but the third degree. He says, where were you in the night of July 1953? Man, I was just home, just a tweedledee.

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KKUP, Cupertino. Good evening, everybody. Welcome to Blarney's Bar and Grill. Bet you haven't heard me in a while. Well, that's because I haven't been around. I transgressed. I did my penance. And I'm back, ladies and gentlemen, to run the bar and grill. Just like it's supposed to be here on KKUP 91.5. Thanks for tuning in. Let's have some fun tonight. What do you say? It's been too long.

That's right. I'm back, baby. Tower Power welcoming me back into the well-known area known as Blarney's Bar and Grill, which I have not been able to come into and broadcast for, about 5 weeks. Yeah, I missed all of August. So I missed Jerry Garcia's birthday. I missed Mojo Nixon's birthday. I didn't get a chance to do a tribute to Dolly Parton. All these various things that usually happen, you know, when I'm on the air. But I got to say, it was interesting to be away for about a month. Like I said, I transgressed. I made a mistake. But I did my penance. And I'm here to try to make up for it. Not really, but... I'm going to be a good boy. I promise. I will. Okay. First of all, without any further ado, I want to say thank you to my esteemed colleague, Ty Marshall, for coming out here and filling in for me and doing, and I want to say, a splendid bang-up job. I got a lot of email and various messages sent my way about Ty's coming in and filling in on the Bar and Grill. He did a great job. And I just express my sincere gratitude. Whenever I need somebody to come in, Ty's the guy. And he has always filled in quite well, done a great job. And thanks again, Ty. Thank you very much for everything you did to keep the Bar and Grill on the ground. Because everybody knows it could take off and be gone before you know it. So we had Tower Power going back on the streets again. I'm back on the streets again, baby. That's all there is to it. Blarney's back. All's right with the world here at the Bar and Grill, 91.5 KKUP. It's been a, you know, interesting month. A lot of crazy stuff happening out there. <It's> been, every day, every morning I wake up, there's something else crazy happening. Something else that just makes you scratch your head and say, what the heck is going on here? I don't know. Well, anyway, we're not going to try to figure that one out. All we're going to do is play some music. We got some things to celebrate tonight. This weekend is the Scottish Highland Games in Pleasanton, California, which is always a gas. You can check that out if you need information on it. Go to the Scottish Highland Games or the Scottish Games, I believe, scottishgames.com. All the information is in there. It's up at the Pleasanton at the Alameda County Fairgrounds. This weekend, September 5th and 6th. And of course, we've got Labor Day coming up. So we're going to celebrate some labor stuff. We're going to talk about workers. Gosh, have I ever done that before? I do believe. You know, as a matter of fact, Blarney Rebel, card number D694608, retired IBW, will always stand for the working man and woman, no matter what. So I'm just going to play some tunes here, man. We're going to get rolling. I'm going to be here till 9 o'clock when Steve will be here with the Rock Zone. And, we're right here. We're right doing it. We're doing it again, baby. Doing it again like we've been doing for quite a while. Let's rock and roll. Let's go.

Weren't we just, though? Spent the last month dancing to the Jailhouse Rock with Elvis Presley, baby. Yeah, good time. Had to play that one. That's going out to Aaron Camarillo. He wanted to hear something in a lockup sort of vein. So there you go, Aaron. Before that, we heard Alejandro Escovedo doing Castanets. I like her better when she walks away, from his album A Man Under the Influence. And before that, one of the greatest albums ever made, and I don't use that term lightly. Greatest albums ever made. Chicago Transit Authority, their very first album. CTA doing I'm a Man. Stevie Winwood tune that they just rip up. And Tommy Castro, San Jose's very own Tommy Castro, the painkiller himself. Can't keep a good man down. I'm here to tell you, I attest to that. I can stand by it and say, you can't keep a good man down. Okay? Ivan just cruised through here, and he said he's glad to have me back. He did everything he could to make Ty comfortable, and I think he did a really good job. And he just asked me, what do I want? Since I've been gone for over a month, what would I like to partake of? And I told him, without a doubt, without even missing a beat, I want Strombolis, baby. Bring me the Strombolis. And so he's over there making Strombolis now. So that's what we're going to have tonight. And of course, any libation that you may want. This is Blarney's Bar and Grill. We are here to serve, take care of our customers, take care of our listeners, and always address your needs here at the Bar and Grill. And my needs right now is a Stromboli. Hella, yes. I could use it right now. It was a beautiful day today. Fantastically gorgeous weather down in Gilroy. I was playing some golf down there with my buddies, and it was like a postcard day. It was like Chamber of Commerce day. A little breeze blowing through. The sun came out, nice puffy clouds. We are so lucky to live in Northern California, and just appreciate it while we can, because this is really cool. I hope y'all had as good a day as I had, and I'm really happy to be back. And I'm just going to lead things off here with a request that I just got from neighbor Dave. So we're going to do it right now on KKUP.

I said, look out, Suzanne, sweetheart, choose me or him. And she said, you lose, you've got to suffer if you want.

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How come I always lose? You got to suffer if you. I say I always lose. You got to suffer if you wanna sing the.

I certainly do. I feel all right tonight. Steve Earle from his album, I Feel All Right. Before that, we heard David Bromberg advising you that you must suffer if you want to sing the blues. No getting around that. Roger Miller, hey, you can't roller skate in a buffalo herd, but you can be happy if you even mind to. Wise words, sir, from Mr. Miller. And we started things off there with Joe Cocker doing Feeling All Right. A Dave Mason tune. Ah, yeah, Dave. We lost Dave just a few months back. Wow, that's right. Adios, R.A.P., Mr. Mason. This is KKUP. This is Bologna Rebel. After a five-week absence, ready to come back and ready to play some more music and do the Blarney's Bar and Grill thing just for you guys. Scottish Highland Games this weekend, so I thought what we'd do is get a little bit of bagpipe and a little bit of dancing, a little bit of jigging and reeling going on right now here at Blarney's Bar and Grill. Dig.

0: As the summer season winds down and fall approaches, the Latin department brings you the sounds of timbales and congas, accordions and maracas, trumpets and deep bass rhythms. 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
1: That's right here on KKUP Cupertino. You can always count on a pledge marathon per month. And this month, September, happens to be our Latin Music Marathon. So do tune in. We have some fantastically talented Latin music programmers down here, and they put together some wonderful shows. So I heartily recommend checking them out on September 18th, 19th, and the 20th. A Friday, Saturday, and Sunday, third weekend of September. Do check it out. There'll be some great tunes, a lot of stuff you'll want to get. You'll get off the couch and get yourself a boogie in. I guarantee it. All right, what did we just listen to? Well, we had a few things going on there. Wanted to take care of a request from Bob in Seaside. That was the Kavanaugh Brothers Celtic Experience doing Streams of Whiskey. Yep, that's right. Shane McGowan's very own Streams of Whiskey, covered by I have to put this out there. It's my band. Okay, Kavanaugh Brothers Celtic Experience. That was from a live show that we did on K-Pig over in Watsonville. Before that, we had the Pogues, Shane's Boys and Girls, I'm a Man You Don't Meet Every Day, from the album Rum, Sodomy, and The Lash. Wicked Tinkers giving us some fine pipe and drum work there with a tune called The Race from A Big Bottle of Bad Ideas. Floggin' Molly, It's the Worst Day Since Yesterday, from their album Swagger. That's the one they first came out with and introduced the world to this new sound from L.A. via Dublin, of course. And started things off there with Abenach, another one of the pipe and drum traditional type bands. They'll more than likely will be at the Pleasanton Games this weekend. That was an album they did called Galgale. And it was called, the tune was called The Burning of Auchendon. And it's kind of a concept album that they did. I was speaking to one of the merch people for Abenach, and they talked me into buying that one. It's interesting. It's a very, very interesting album. Galgale. Okay, so I didn't get to do some things while I was on hiatus. When I was wandering through the desert, when I was at the Trappist Monastery learning how to make beer, when I was studying at the Sorbonne, I had all kinds of stuff going on. But a couple things I missed out on. First of all, my main man, Mojo Nixon, had a birthday back on August 2nd. You know, and Mojo is no longer on this earth, so it's a heavenly birthday for him. So I want to play one of his tunes, just one. There aren't too many you can play on the air and not get in trouble. But this is one of them. So I'm going to play it right now. Happy birthday, Mojo. We're a month late, but what the heck. For you, it doesn't really matter, does it?
2: One, two, three, four. One, two, three.

Well, you can never have too many bagpipes. You know what I mean? I just played all those bagpipe songs, and I was thinking, man, I want to hear some AC/DC just for the hell of it. Play some more bagpipes. It's a long way to the top if you want to rock and roll. That's off a High Voltage. And before that, we did a little Mojo Nixon tune there, one that sort of describes Mojo. I'm a wreck. From Roadhog or Die. All right. Another opportunity I did not get to do was do a little tribute to Dolly Parton. So everybody did one, and all the ones that I heard were good. And I never heard anybody say anything bad about Dolly, so I'm not going to be one to do that because she was really cool. She was all right. So I'm going to play a Dolly Parton song by somebody else. Someone covering a Dolly Parton song just one time, and we'll move on from there. It's time to get into our Labor Day salute on KKUP.

A little Maria Muldaur for you there, covering Dolly Parton's My Tennessee Mountain Home. R.I.P. Dolly. It was a gas. Thanks for all the great music. Well, now we're going to celebrate the workers. That's right. Labor Day is coming up. Labor Day is going to be on Monday. There's two celebratory days for workers every year. One is the first Monday in September, and that is by congressional decree by the United States of America. We always proclaim that Labor Day. The other one is International Workers' Day on May 1st. That one's a little more serious and a little bit more worldwide. But this time around, we're going to do it for everybody. It's America, and it's Labor Day. Honoring the workers, all of our brothers and sisters who are still out there on the front lines, putting it down every day, doing all they can to be productive. So thanks, all you workers, all you brothers and sisters out there. Let's listen to some tunes here on Blarney's Bar and Grill. And enjoy those strombolis, because I'm sure enjoying mine.

old, weak and gray, and I'm running out of time. Yeah, but you should have seen me, brother, when I was young and in my

This song for the working man. All right. Well, that was my tribute to working men and women for Labor Day for 2026. Let's do a little back announce here because I got a couple more tunes I want to play on the way out of here. Steve's here getting ready to do the rock song. So here we go. That was Merle Haggard and the Strangers, of course, doing working man blues. Big job just getting by. Bruce Springsteen before that from his Seeger Sessions album doing John Henry. Dropkick Murphys doing Gotta Get the Peak Skill featuring the Violent Femmes. Straub's doing the Part of the Union, letting you have it. Dick Gaughan, Worker's Song from his album Handful of Earth. Dave Alvin with a real good rockin' union tune, Gary, Indiana, 1959. That's from his album 1111. Billy Bragg, the great Billy Bragg, Which Side Are You On? New Harmony Sisterhood Band doing Union Maids from a classic labor song from Smithsonian Folkways album. Utah Phillips, You All Used Up. Huey Lewis in the News, man, working for a living. And we started things off there with that ultimate hobo song, The Big Rock, Candy Mountain by the Beat Farmers, live at Spring Valley Inn. Well, it's been a gas coming back and getting my feet wet again. Great to have all the phone calls and hear from you guys and everybody. Yeah, got a lot of calls tonight, and it was it's good. It's good to get back into the swing of things. So I'm going to leave you with a couple more tunes here. Let me see. Let me check this out. How many more do I have? I got a couple more. And I want to just say one more time, thanks to Ty Marshall for coming in and doing a bang-up job. Five different shows he did, plus he did one of my blues shows on Monday night. And appreciate it. Really appreciate it, Ty. Thank you very much. I'm going to need you again next month for... I don't anticipate missing a whole month, but for one night. So he'll be back in October sometime. But you can catch his show on the 1st and 5th Monday. He does a bang-up blues night on Monday nights. The 5th Monday, he does heavy metal, and it's really cool. It's a great show. So do check it out from 10 to midnight on KKUP, the Monday Night Blues rotation, featuring Ty Marshall. I think he calls it the Blues Buffet. Yeah. So there you have it. All right, I'm going to be leaving here now. I'm going to head on down the road. You guys take care of yourselves. Don't take any wooden nickels. Nice to be back. Great to hear from y'all. Be good to each other. This is Blarney Rebel. I'll catch you down the road.

The Murphys are back in town, and that can only mean one thing. That Blarney is back, and boy, aren't we glad to have the planets back in alignment, and the Blarney sitting in on his regular chair at the regular time. But again, I'll echo Blarney's accolades of Ty Marshall. Great to follow Ty for the last 5 weeks. What a great guy. And I tell you what, this place is full of great people. And we got Peter in the wings, too. Just a bunch of great guys. And you got to love it here at KKUP Cupertino. We're at 91.5 on your FM dial. And, you know, we're still streaming worldwide at KKUP.org. And Wednesday nights are back in the correct orbit, and we sure are glad to have Blarney sitting in here entertaining y'all for the last couple hours. And I'm gonna see if I could do that until midnight tonight. And as usual, or maybe I don't know, as you might expect, I'm gonna be playing some really long sets of outstanding and less heard, mostly classic, and we'll sprinkle in some progressive rock for y'all too. And got some other surprises up my sleeve, so stick. And not only that, and yes, there's more. We've got some tasty requests from our very astute and musically intelligent Wednesday night listening audience. So thank y'all for tuning in. And I tell you what, let's get this thing going here with some live Crosby, Stills, and Nash. Here we go.

Well, that's how we get this thing going on a Wednesday night. First Wednesday in September. How about that? Moving right along. No brake pedal, I tell you what. It's all gas. It's all gas. August went by in a blink of an eye. And, get your Christmas shopping done early. Anyway, I don't want to talk about that. Anyway, started off the set with Crosby, Stills, and Nash doing Carry On and Questions. Off their CSN 2012 release. Crosby, Stills, and Nash and the boys. Shane Fontaine backing up with some guitar work. James Raymond on keys. Todd Caldwell on the organ. Kevin McCormick on bass. And quite an established guy. He actually has got some producer credits with Jackson Browne and Melissa Etheridge, and he's also worked with Kenny Wayne Shepherd. That's where I've seen him. John Mayhall, Nils Lofgren, Keb Moe, and a bunch of others. And on drums, that was Steve DeStanisleo on drums. Easy for me to say. Follow that up a little some music to Serenade Blarney Home, a band that he enjoys, the Sons of Champlin. Doing Things Are Getting Better off their 1969 release, Loosen Up Naturally. Of course, Bill Champlin on the lead vocals and guitar, a little keyboard, does a little saxophone too. Terry Haggerty, nice guitar work. Jeff Palmer on the keys. Tim Kaine on sax. Al Strong on the bass and Bill Bowen on the drums. And then it was Bob from Canada who pointed out this Brian Auger song, Happiness is Just Around the Bend. Well, I hope so. Got this off an anthology called Back to the Beginning, ... the Brian Auger Anthology, Volume 2. But it was originally released on the album Closer to It in 1973. Got a call from Mike, who really enjoyed that, so glad you did, Mike. I appreciate it. And then played some Jeff Beck for Smiling Frank and Salinas. Jeff Beck doing Ice Cream Cakes from his 1972 release, The Jeff Beck Group, along with Jeff Bobby Tench on the vocals there, Max Middleton on the keys, Clive Shaman on the bass, Cozy Powell. It's all over the place. Cozy Powell on the drums. And then it was Dorianne from Sunnyvale who wanted to hear a little Led Zeppelin. The song remains the same. Yes, it does. From their 1973 release, Houses of the Holy. Mr. Plant on vocals, Mr. Page on guitar and production work. He did all. He was a producer before and a session guitarist before, way before the Led Zeppelin and even Yardbirds. John Paul Jones on bass, John Bonham on the drums. So that's how we get this going. I want to thank some folks for checking in already. Roger, let's see, Mrs. Rockzone, give me the thumbs up. Alan from Camarillo, Brother Jim up on Summit Road, Mike checked in. Pat from Folsom, good to have you along. Mike and Judy from San Martin, glad to have you guys along too. And we've got Nancy and Sue in Santa Cruz, Prog Rock Jim. I know we got Big Ed out there. I tell you what, we got requests for. Who else? Something for Laurel, something else for Dorianne, something for Bob and Ellen and Big Ed. And, yeah. I do appreciate the requests, and one way to get that to me is give me a buzz when I'm not on the mic at 408-900-9539, or you can send an email to the station at kkup.org. Let me know what you'd like to hear more of or less of. Anyway, happy to, if I can find it, try to put it on and get it back onto the airwaves. So that's kind of, that's a little bit about what we do here. Because we enjoy music and we enjoy radio. And that's kind of what's up next. And I'm guessing most of us grew up with
a fascination of and a preoccupation with radio. And to quote Neil Peart, invisible airwaves crackle with life, bright antenna bristle with the energy, emotional feedback on a timeless wavelength, bearing a gift beyond price, almost free. And just to add on to that, I'm sitting here in jeans and a t-shirt, and these guys up next are styling, but we're both nationwide.

some pretty slick buzzsaw guitar work with just the right amount of distortion, tight harmonies, appropriate lyrics, just a great hook. Boston, gotta love them. You know, it got played to death, but you take the songs by themselves, stand alone, it's, well, Steve thinks, it's good stuff. Brad Delp on vocals, Tom Schultz, all the guitar work, Sib Hessian on drums, Fran Sheehan on bass, good stuff. Before that, some equally good stuff, Rush, The Spirit of Radio, some great lyrics there too, hope you caught them. Off a 1980 release called Permanent Waves, and you know, are radio waves permanent waves? I guess there's enough. Is there resistance in space? I don't know. Quest, you want to? he's my scientific advisor. Are radio waves permanent waves? Anyway, inquiring minds want to know. Maybe some of you science folks out there know the answer to that. Alex Lifeson on lead guitar, Geddy Lee on vocals and bass, the late Neil Peart on the drums and wrote the lyrics. They're coming to town, of course, minus Neil, but they've added Annika Nillis. And by all accounts, their shows are tremendous. And coming to town on October 20. Gonna see if I can scrounge a ticket somehow. But anyway, before that, talk about blazing guitar work. Jeff Lynn, lead vocals and some really nifty guitar work on Electric Light Orchestra, doing Roll Over at Beethoven, or is it Beethoven, from their album Electric Light Orchestra 2, released in 73. And something you really catches the eye, the credits for this song are Chuck Berry and Ludwig von Beethoven. Ah, boy. Yeah, Jeff on the great guitar work and lead vocals, Richard Tandy on the keys, Mike D. Albuquerque on bass, Bev Bevins on drums. And if you're scoring at home on your scorecard, that was Mike Edwards on the cello and Wilf Gibson on the violin doing some nice string work. Before that, probably a little late for Blarney. He's probably already home, but Blarney likes the Rockets and has kind of a welcome back. Blarney played the Rockets tonight. Kind of fit into the set, right? Turn Up the Radio off the release of the same name, 1978. That was Dave Gilbert on lead vocals, formerly of Amboy Dukes. Jim McCarty, lead guitar. He was with Mitch Ryder and the Detroit Reels, as was Johnny Bedanjak on drums. Dennis Robbins on guitar, John Fraga on bass, Donnie Backus on the keyboards. And then another shout-out to the late Frank Beard. We heard some ZZ Top, that little old band from Texas, doing I'm Bad, I'm Nationwide off the Diguelo. I think that's the pronunciation. Album, 1979. Billy on guitar, some nice guitar work. Smiling Frank set him two thumbs up for the great guitar work. Dusty Hill on bass. So that's a little homage to the radio that a number of us grew up with pretty much a radio in one ear for most of our childhood. And it's changed a little, but however you listen to your music, we'll call that some kind of a radio. Anyway, all right. All righty then. Moving right along. Up next, let's just say, all aboard and mind the gap.

0: Thank you very much, boys and girls. Be very kind, very understanding, very tolerant. And we are very old, but thank you so much for coming. We had a lovely time. See you next time. Bye-bye from...
1: Ah, well said, Jethro Tull. Although that was Ian Anderson. But Jethro Tull doing Locomotive Breath. I'm finishing up a bit of a train set. Hope you enjoyed it. I had some fun putting it together. This was Live in Jerusalem, 1992, off an album called A Little Light Music. Was recorded during their semi-acoustic world tour in 92. Of course, Ian Anderson kind of popularized the flute in rock and roll music. Martin Barr, trusty guitarist, Dave Pegg on bass, Dave Maddox on the drums. Before that, The Who, doing 5:15. This was live at the U.S. tour, 1989. It's also, it was off an album called Join Together, which was recorded during the tour. Roger, Pete, John Entwistle on bass, Simon Phillips on the drums, Steve Bolton on the rhythm guitar, a little lead guitar work. John Bundrick was on the keyboards, an American keyboardist and vocalist. Also worked with Eric Burdon, Bob Marley, Roger Waters, Free, and Crawler. Before that, and this was a set of all English bands. Just happened to work out that way. Before The Who was Porcupine Tree. And the name of the song was Trains, from an album called In Absentia, released in 2002. Stephen Wilson on the vocals, on the guitar, piano, keyboards. He's the banjo. Multi-instrumentalist, he's a self-taught composer, producer, audio engineer. I think his dad was an audio engineer. So he had all kinds of stuff to play with when he was a kid. Richard Barbieri helping him out with the analog synths and the Mellotron and the Hammond organ, and some keyboards. Colin Edwin on bass, Gavin Harrison on the drums, Porcupine Tree. Before that, Bebop Deluxe doing No Trains to Heaven. Newsflash. off their debut release, Axe Victim. Axe in terms of a guitar, released 2004. Bill Nelson doing the fine guitar work. Ian Parker kind of helping him out with some call and response work there. Robert Bryan on bass and also lead vocals. Nicholas Chatterton Drew, great English name, on the drums. Then started off with the Yardbirds doing Train Kept a Rollin'. Initially, it was off the album Having a Rave Up, 1965, but this was off a bit of an anthology called The Yardbird Story, Part 3. 1965 to 1966, the big hits in America Calling. That was Jeff Beck. He was doing the guitar work. Keith Relf on vocals. Chris Dreja on the rhythm guitar. Paul Samwell Smith on the bass. Jim McCarty on the drums. So, yeah, all English train songs. So, hope you enjoyed. Hope you enjoyed that. All righty then. Let's see. Let's just, pedal to the metal. Let's just keep this thing going. Or maybe I should say that this is KKUP Cupertino, and we're broadcasting at 91.5 FM on your radio dial. We're streaming worldwide at kkupfm.org, and I know we're going out to the Balkans and out in Macedonia because Bill just checked in. He's listening to a little bit of a rock zone while he's having his coffee and his post toasties or Cheerios or Danish or whatever he's having for breakfast. Anyway, a little rock zone for breakfast, half a world away. So, Bill, we appreciate you checking in. And through the miracle of electronics and space and radio waves and all that kind of stuff, this is truly, absolutely amazing. We enjoy the music. And glad to have you checking in, Bill. All righty then. Up next, the moon was in the news last week. Didn't do anything then, or not much. If I did, I don't remember doing anything. I couldn't resist. I had some room in the show for tonight. So doing a little bit different mix than you might have heard me do in the past. So here we go.

I won't keep you in suspense. That was the Helicasters, a group that Laurel from Santa Cruz told me about. Oh, my gosh. Maybe a couple of years ago. And dabble in their stuff every once in a while. And this time it seemed to work. The name of the song was Back on Terra Firma. And from the album The Return of the Helicasters, John Jorgensen, Jerry Donahue, and Will Ray on their Fender guitars. Started off the set. So this is the moon set, as you guys figured that out. And I announced it and had some fun with it. Janis Joplin started us off with Half Moon. And this was live at the CNE Stadium in Toronto, June 1970. Backed up by the Full Tilt Boogie Band. Great name for a band. These were musicians who accompanied her on what was called the Festival Express train that went across Canada in the summer of 1970. They recorded that. Then another request from Dorianne from Sunnyvale. They want to hear some Van Morrison and celebrating his birthday. His birthday a couple day or so ago. He's 81. Happy birthday, Van the Man. Sir Van Morrison, I think. Moondance did the deluxe edition of Moondance, originally released 1970. And then follow that up with Kansas doing Magnum Opus, which was a medley containing Father Padilla Meets a Perfect Gnat, Howling at the Moon, Man Overboard, Industry on Parade, Release the Beavers, and The Gnat Attack, of course, off their 1976 release, Left Overture. That was Steve Walsh on very strong vocals and nice vibraphone work. Kerry Livgren on guitar, Robbie Steinhardt on the violin, Rich Williams on guitar, Dave Hope on bass, Phil Ehart on the drums. Then we heard Ozzy Osbourne doing Bark at the Moon off the album the same name, 1983, along with Ozzy, Jake E. Lee on guitar, Bob Daisley on bass, Tommy Aldridge on the drums, and that was Don Airey on the keyboards. And then snuck in one of my favorites, Jeff Beck, doing Darkness / Earth in Search of a Sun. This was live off an album called Jeff Beck with the Jan Hammer Group, live, 1977. Mr. Beck on guitar, of course, Jan on the Moog, the Oberheim, and the Freeman string synthesizers. Synthesizers. Say that fast. And the electric piano, too. Fernando Saunders on bass, Steve Kindler on the strings. Really enjoyed the melody there, the hook, very resonant and harmonic. And then we finished up with the Helicasters getting us back on Terra Firma. So hope you enjoyed that. I've got a check in from Kent of Six String Heaven fame, and always enjoy hearing from Kent, and good stuff on Friday mornings. Okay, up next, the Rock Zone All Request Jukebox, but we're starting it off with something special. This is a recording made by one of our own, the name of Johnny Mao, a.k.a. Johnny Rocker, who wrote

0: This is KKUP Cupertino, 91.5 on your FM dial and streaming worldwide at kkup.org. This is finishing up another edition, first edition in September of the Old Rock Sound. Let me tell you about what we just heard. We just finished hearing Genesis doing Los Endos off their Seconds Out release. Before that, Comfortably Numb, live version off the Delicate Sound of Thunder release. Before that, it was the Hot Tuna doing Keep Your Lamps Trimmed and Burning from the album First Pull Up, Then Pull Down. And prior to that, we heard Tangerine Dream doing Two Bunch Palms off of an album called 220 Volt Live. But we started off the set with a special song by Johnny Mao, a.k.a. Johnny Rocker, friend of the show for a few years, doing a song called Shadow of the Man off his 2009 release album entitled Solo, Not Alone. Johnny did all the guitar work, did all the producing. He's a guitar and vocal instructor, a studio producer and engineer, a worship leader, talented dude, and he's a listener. So we appreciate that very much. We'll be sampling from that CD in the future. With that, I'm going to leave you and finishing up the show. Glad you stuck around through all the bumps and bruises. Anyway, hope you enjoyed the music tonight. We're going to do it again in another week. And until then, have a great night. Let's listen to some reggae.
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0: I am the Lord of Darkness. I require the solace of the shadows and the dark of the night. Sunshine is my destroyer. All this shall change. Tonight, the sun sets forever. There shall never be another dawn. Enter!
1: Wait, you hear the gong?
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3: Aloha. My name is Mr. Han. I have but one question for you. Can you attend my class? It is for your own good, and if you can't make it, I can make you.
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3: And as I say that, the roadways are extremely busy. 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And they are moving at a very rapid pace. 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And always, as a Rock Zone super safety tip. So on that note, we will commence with the musical festivities here at KKUP Cupertino, 91.5 FM and streaming at kkupfm.org.

A nice way to start things off this morning as part of the School of the Higher Groove. And, of course, in that impeccable lineup, Santana, and you heard Going Home, Love, Devotion, and Surrender, and concluding with Samba for Sausalito. And I was thinking, I still haven't been able to pinpoint exactly, although I'm sure people know, the studios that they where they recorded that record, Welcome. But I was thinking about the Grateful Dead and all the work that they were doing, and the description that they did. It was Wake of the Flood, I believe. So I have to go back and check those record liner notes, because even with all the reissues now, it's impossible to keep up with all the details. But that band, of course, along with Carlos Santana, Leon Thomas and Tom Koster, Richard Kermode, of course, Jose Chepito Arias and Armando Pedraza, and also Doug Rausch on bass and Mr. Michael Shreve on drums and percussion, and then also joining the band at various stages during the recordings, Alice Coltrane and also Flora Purim. Again, from Welcome, Santana. So, good way, as I said, to begin this segment of the School of the Higher Groove. Thank you for joining me. It's early. So I'm going to go ahead and just let things between simmering and sizzling. We'll continue with Mr. Miles Davis. Please enjoy.

0: 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KKUP is an example of what radio is and what it should be. 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
1: Jimmy could not have said it any better, and I hope you caught that note on the dates, September the 18th, September the 19th, and September the 20th. And you can go to kkupfm.org. I have not done that yet, but I will. I believe there's information already on the website, and if not, it'll be forthcoming. Again, the dates, September the 18th, the 19th, and the 20th. So, as you heard, and as I will confirm, you are listening to KKUP Cupertino 91.5 FM, streaming at kkupfm.org. I always apologize because there's only one phone here, and if you call and I miss your call, which I know I have already done this morning, please feel free to call back to my great friend Sue that I'm right now in conversation with. Thank you so much again, and all of you out there, thank you for joining me. And music-wise, as you just heard from Jimmy, with the reduction in the what radio used to be, but what KKUP still is, we started that off with actually continued going from Santana to Miles Davis. And that was Ife, and that was 1973 from the Jazz Festival, Lake Geneva, Switzerland. It was July the 8th, 1973, and I believe, I'm not sure, I did this a while ago, that was the audio feed from the video, which is much different than the actual soundboard that was released on that box set, the complete Miles Davis at Montreux. There was obviously Al Foster was the drummer, along with Michael Henderson, but the mix on the audio feed, although it was not complete, was, in my opinion, it really came across. It had a much more depth, and you could hear Al Foster, just amazing drummer, along with, as I said, Michael Henderson, and that great band from the 70s. Again, Miles Davis from the Montreux Jazz Festival. So I am looking at the clock, and I'm planning on taking you to the top of the hour. We'll pick things up a little tiny bit and work our way into the beginning of the second hour. So once again, thank you all for joining me. And as you heard, also, please make note of the forthcoming Latin Music Marathon / extravaganza here at KKUP Cupertino 91.5 FM and streaming at kkupfm.org.

0: Esta es Sutatensa Bogotá, HJCY, 250 kilovatios de potencia en su frecuencia de 810 kHz, onda media, y HJGG, 50 kilovatios de potencia en su frecuencia de 5095 kHz, onda corta, en la banda tropical de 62 metros. 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
3: 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And this is now the second hour, the beginning thereof, of the School of the Higher Groove. I'm Bobby G. Thank you for joining me. It is 5 a.m. and we just finished off with the Buffalo Springfield Bluebird, recorded at Sunset Sound Studios, Hollywood, California. Yes, indeed. Thank you so much, Jive 95, the great, great, great, the original K-San. And that was recorded, as I mentioned, of course, in our neck of the woods in April of 1967. Somewhat different than what you are used to hearing, courtesy of Mr. Neil Young and Stephen Stills, who, as I understand correctly, still have not come to a consensus that that is the best version. But it's certainly nice, and not sure. There may have even been another guitarist who had done some overdubs, but the mystery continues. The excavation is not yet done, and one day the truth will be told. But at least for right now, over 9 minutes and 30 seconds, the Buffalo Springfield Bluebird. So I'm going to go back to the music here momentarily, but again, remind you that on the 18th, the 19th, and the 20th of this month, the Latin Music Marathon will commence. I still intend to go to the website and provide you with whatever information is available to let you know further details. But in the meantime, keep looking by going to kkupfm.org, which I will, as I mentioned, and we'll get all of the information, especially on the schedule. So on that note, we'll continue with another favorite band of mine, Led Zeppelin.
4: We'd like to do something else that you probably heard before. This is another thing from the first album. It's called Dazed and Confused.

0: Thank you. Thank you very much.
1: The mighty, mighty Led Zeppelin, going back to January the 9th, 1970, from the Royal Albert Hall, London, United Kingdom. And a little bit different than what you are used to listening to, if you have ventured into the that semi gargantuan video set that came out a number of years ago. I can't think of the title. Technology has gone upwards into the Blu-rays and all the stratospheric methods that they now have to transfer all the music, but can't go wrong with just the originals. And in this case, that was, you could tell, that was the way it was performed. Dazed and Confused. Again, Led Zeppelin, the great quartet with John Paul Jones and, of course, John Henry Bonham and Jimmy Page and Robert Plant. So hope you enjoyed that. And we have more coming down the pike here. Again, this is KKUP Cupertino 91.5 FM, streaming at kkupfm.org. Into the second hour of the School of the Higher Groove, getting ready for the Latin Music Marathon Extravaganza, courtesy of Jimmy Hernandez and all of the great individuals that are part of the Latin department here at the station. And I was looking, I haven't seen anything. I know they have the dates posted on the website, so I know more is coming down the pike. So please plan for that. And the other factor is this, is I know the they'll have thank you gifts, and that marathon t-shirt that Jimmy always works with is always top-notch. And based on the success that recently occurred with the Oldies Marathon, which was over $25,400, we are very, very indebted, extremely indebted to all of the generosity and the support and the unyielding loyalty that all of you have shown to keep this radio station on the air for well over 50 years. So to all, on behalf of the management and the individuals who are part of this radio station, a huge thank you. So we're going to continue on here. And once again, you are focusing audio-wise for a three-hour extravaganza here, otherwise known as the School of the Higher Groove. Never exactly sure exactly. I said that twice, but that's okay. I'll save the third time for later in the program. But not sure exactly. I said it third time. There you go. Where this is going to, but it always seems to end up in the right way, just before Peter and Newwood. So on that note, we'll continue with Herbie Mann.

0: You are listening to KKUP Cupertino, 91.5 FM, and streaming at kkupfm.org. And as we advance within the second hour of the School of the Higher Groove, thank you for joining me. And we just finished off with Herbie Mann, going back to another one of his very tasty releases, Muscle Shoals Nitty Gritty, with a very nice slice musically of the individuals, from the individuals who partook in so many of those sessions: Eddie Hinton, Barry Beckett, David Hood, and Roger Hawkins and David Hood. Had to think there for a second, but that goes back to 1969, the end there of December. Again, recorded at the legendary studio, Muscle Shoals Sound Studios in Sheffield, Alabama. Herbie Mann and company come together. So I am looking at the clock, just about where I want to be. And as I said, we'll be playing a couple more of the promos here with the Latin Music Marathon that is coming down the pike here, the 18th, the 19th, and the 20th of September. So please make note of that. And also, alongside of that, again, to everyone who partook in the recent Oldies Marathon with the $25,400 mark of donations from all of you that partook in that event, thank you very, very much. So I think it is going to work here. Went back. There's a lot of material from these gentlemen, and especially in the early stages of the 70s, just around 1972 and 1973, and in this case, the latter year thereof, from the Forest National Arena in Brussels, Belgium. And there's that very, very nice tape that came from the King Biscuit Flower Hour that memorialized this for all of us that were standing by with tape decks in hand to capture all the magic. But it has since been re-released, and as part of that box set for Goat's Head Soup. So I thought I'd go back to this segment again, because it really emphasizes some key players. Two in particular, of course, Charlie Watts, and also a gentleman by the name of Mr. Mick Taylor on guitar. So once again, as I say that we will continue with the Rolling Stones, please enjoy.
1: Merci, mes petits choux. All right, we're going to do Keith.

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1: Oh, yes, indeed. 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And we are now moving into the third hour of this program, and alongside of the very, very nice reference to the upcoming Latin Music Marathon Extravaganza on the 18th, the 19th, and the 20th of this month, courtesy of the Latin Department, as headed by the ultra living legendary Jimmy Hernandez. I'll go back to the little segment that you heard just now from the Rolling Stones. Forest National Arena, Brussels, Belgium, October the 27th, 1973. And that was the, I guess I could say this over the air, I may get in trouble, the remix. Oh my gosh, got to go back to those original tapes. The remix that was added on to the box set of Goat's Head Soup. And it also came out in Japan, ironically, as a two CD set. And I'm still trying to figure out where the edits are, were were made, but I'm not, haven't gotten there yet. But as I said, we miss dearly Charlie Watts, and Mick Taylor was on guitar. I know Bobby Keys, I don't know if Bobby Keys was part of this performance. I know there was some a lot of turbulence, especially in the, we'll leave it at that. I'm always proper over the air, so I'm not going to go into the little nitty-gritties of what occurred, but they had to get a substitute for a while. But Bobby Keys was still part of the band in that incredible horn section with Jim Horn, if I have that correct. But Jim Price, I didn't have it right. But in this case, what you heard, I'll try that again. There you go, five times. Heartbreaker, Angie, and then with the tuning and that beautiful sound of Charlie Watts with the on the floor toms. You can't always get what you want. Again, the Rolling Stones from Brussels, Belgium Arena, and as all of you know, they had to choose that venue because of the unfortunate utilization of illegal substances in the narcotic drug category by the one and only Keith Richards, but it all worked out. Okay, moving along here, enough of that, but let's go back to this. Again, here at KKUP, Cupertino, and what better way to continue here than with the great, great, great Cat Stevens.

I had to let that play out to the very end. Perfection, sonic perfection. Cat Stevens, yeah, one of those compositions where when it finishes, I always ask myself, okay, where do I go from there? The Foreigner Suite, the title, almost the title cut from Foreigner. Cat Stevens with an incredible cast of musicians, Jean Roussel and Philip Upchurch, Paul Martinez, and the rhythm section of Jerry Conway and Bernard Purdy. Oh my gosh. Again, Foreigner Suite, and Don Kirshner's rock concert. They performed that completely, the entire suite on television. If you've ever seen that, again, it just takes it one step further. Again, Cat Stevens, Foreigner Suite. So I am going to go back to the music, keep the comments to a minimum, and remind you all to please go to KKUP Cupertino's website at kkupfm.org to pick up on the details, which are still forthcoming on the Latin Music Marathon taking place this month on the 18th, the 19th, and the 20th. Also, please stay tuned for Peter's Nothing But Stellar 3-hour excursion, New Wood, coming up on precisely at 7 a.m. And I'm going to go ahead and add a few more, as Rockzone Steve would say, tasty tunes to take you to 7 a.m. So in this case, we'll continue with Mr. Lenny White.

As the summer seasons wind down and fall approaches, the Latin Department brings you the sounds of timbales, congas, accordions, and maracos, trumpets, and deep bass lines. 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

And as you just heard from the another living legend, African Jamal Davis, that is available in detail at kkupfm.org. And I did take a look. It is the specifics are still forthcoming. I know Jimmy always puts together a stellar weekend with everyone from the Latin department. So please make note of that one more time. This month on the 18th, the 19th, and the 20th. So as I said earlier, I didn't quite know where to go with Cat Stevens, but I did my best. And in this case, it was Lenny White from Venusian Summer, Nemperor Records, going back to 1975, the same label with Stanley Clark and also Jan Hammer and Jerry Goodman, one of my favorite record covers. Oh, yeah. Yes, indeed. In this case, Prince of the Sea, and that was, as I already had mentioned, 1975, recorded at Electric Lady Studios, New York City, New York, alongside of Lenny White. Now I have to make sure I have my my notes here in order, but definitely Al DiMeola and also Larry Coryell and Doug Raunch was on bass. I know David Sanchez was part of the band. Hubert Laws, oh my gosh, again, Prince of the Sea, Lenny White from Venusian Summer. So as all of you prepare for another exceptional episode of New Wood from Peter, coming up on precisely at 7, I'll just go ahead and finish off here and say to each and every one of you, thank you so much for joining me this morning. I truly appreciate it, the opportunity. It's always a pleasure and a privilege to be part of KKUP Cupertino. And I truly mean that in every positive and meaningful way that I can say over the air. So thank you for again for these last almost 3 hours. So peace, love, happiness, harmony, nonviolence, all good things to each and every one of you. Please take care of each other as you would take care of yourselves, and you will never, ever, ever regret things in life. Always remember freedom of speech, a.k.a. KKUP Cupertino, as you heard from Jimmy this morning. It's all going by the wayside radio-wise, but KKUP is still here, and that's because of all of you. So, again, a heartfelt thanks for allowing us, courtesy of you, to do this each and every day. So take care, and love you all. And even if there's some meanings in the, at least in one of these songs, it all goes back to the great, great country that we have that we're going to keep, retain for a long, long time. Take care.

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1: Ain't it funky? A 1, 2, 3, 4.
2: And good morning, and thank you to Bobby G for another fun program. Nothing like the Who to get those juices flowing. So I hope you're up and about this Thursday morning, ready for a little Celtic music, some Labor Day specials. In fact, a whole lot of music for Labor Day about working people and various things they've had to put up with over the years. My name's Peter. The program coming up is called New Wood. We're going to get things underway right now with the Pogues.

That's Van Morrison and the Chieftains with Raglan Road, song written by Patrick Cavanaugh. And it comes from the album that Van Morrison and the Chieftains did together called Irish Heartbeat. Before that, we heard a song written by Ron Cavanaugh, no relation as far as I know, spells his name differently. Written by Ron Cavanaugh, done there by Eileen Ivers and Immigrant Soul with Tommy McDonald on the lead vocals. Reconciliation is what it's called. And their album is just called Eileen Ivers and Immigrant Soul. Tommy Sands did his version of Procol Harum's great number, Whiter Shade of Pale. It's on Tommy's album, To Shorten the Winter. And we started off with two Shane McGowan numbers. First, we heard the Pogues themselves with The Body of an American from the extended version of Rum, Sodomy, and The Lash. And then we had June Tabor and the Oyster Band do Lullaby of London from their album Freedom and Rain. It's about 25 after 7. You're listening to New Wood here at KKUP. My name's Peter. I'll be with you all the way until 10 o'clock. If there's something you want to hear, especially something that seems appropriate as we approach Labor Day, give me a call, 408-900-9539 is the phone number down here at KKUP. Well, we heard a lot of songs there in the first set, so let's have some tunes next. We're going to hear from the Drunken Gaugers. They've got an air, a barn dance, and a reel for us.

Well, we began that set with a set of three tunes from the Drunken Gaugers. That's Kevin Crawford, Dylan Foley, and Patrick Ducey. They did Martine O'Connor's Moving Decency and Anjudach Fanach. Those are from their album, which is just called The Drunken Gaugers. After that, we heard Alistair Fraser and Natalie Haas with some tunes from the Fire and Grace album, Calliope House and MacArthur Road, those two written by Dave Richardson of the Boys of the Loch, and the last one, Frank's Reel. They call the set Calliope Meets Frank, and Frank's Reel was written by John McCusker. Calliope House in particular, that tune holds a special meaning for me since Calliope House was a venue in Pittsburgh, Pennsylvania, where I lived for almost 10 years. And it's where I was first exposed, really, to folk music and Celtic music. It was a place where house concerts were held. We all sat on the floor there and listened to some great music. People came up from Elkins, West Virginia, from all around Appalachia, and from across the ocean as well. After those tunes, we heard John Doyle with three tunes from his album, The Path of Stones. We heard Kulani Reel, The Winding Stair, and Rasa's Rambles, three reels from John Doyle. We'll be doing a house concert in Soquel this month on September 18th. You can find out more about that by checking out the website of the Celtic Society of the Monterey Bay. It's simply CelticSociety.org. John Doyle, fabulous guitar player and also a great singer and songwriter. Followed that up with The Trials of Cato and Tom Paine's Bones from their Hide and Hair album. And the last track we heard was from a band called Elixir. It's off their album Rampant. It began with a Renaissance tune. Don't know the title of it, but it's a type of tune called a brawl. And that was the first part, and then another tune called Tom Cruise Calls. It's a few minutes before 8 o'clock. 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I mentioned earlier we'd hear a lot of songs and pieces about work and labor and things like that, and we're going to start in on that now, I believe. We're going to start off with the house band and two numbers. This first one's called The Pitman's Grievance, and the second one's called I Could Hew. The house band here at KKUP.

whole bunch of music about a very dangerous profession, mining of coal and other minerals from under the ground. We started off way back when with two tracks from the House Band off their first album, which is just called The House Band. We heard The Pitman's Grievance and I Could Hew. That one was written by Ed Pickford, who's written a great number of songs about the lives of working people. Followed that up with Cornish Lads from Amelia Hogan, about the Cornish tin miners who were also fishermen, depending on the season. That came from Amelia's album Taking Flight. Hanzaraki and Catherine Clare did an album together called The Emigrant's Song, The Laborer's Lament, and we heard Johnny Miner off of that one. Diz Lowe did These Cold Town Days from the Bead Weeps album. Steel Eye Span told us about the blackleg miners. Blackleg was someone who went to work, a strike breaker, a scab, someone who went to work during the strike, and you could tell by the fact that there was black dust on their pant legs, and they were called blacklegs. I believe the Pitman's Grievance mentioned them also. Came from a Steel Eye Span anthology called Original Masters. The Coal and Albert Berry, that was done by Artisan. It's on their album Driving Home. Then we heard A Small Coal Song. That was another one from Jez Lowe. Small Coal, I believe, comes from the coal seams that were only maybe 3 or 4 feet high, so you had to go in there either stooped over or actually crawling to get the coal out. That is on Jez Lowe's album, Bead Weeps. And we wrap things up there with Patrick Street, Andy Irvin on the vocals, and A Prince Among Men from the album All in Good Time. It's a little bit after 8:30. We got an hour and a half to go on New Wood this morning. We'll have lots more songs about labor and work and unions and stuff like that. Up next, we got a little more upbeat song from Jez Lowe. This one's about the big meeting day in Durham. Durham was a town in England where there were many trade unions, and they all got together on one day a year to have a big conference and celebration. And this is a song about that.

section gang had to keep the track in order. And there was a tremendous amount of pride in doing that well. There was a competitive spirit. I don't know, there's some great songs that came out of that pride in work and doing your job well that I don't hear much anymore. I'm not sure why that is, it just is. Yeah, this song is in praise of one man who was the head of a section gang, a man named Larry O'Sullivan. And Jerry, you never know who Jerry really is. Jerry's job, no matter what the other guys are doing, his job was to keep the hand car in good shape. Those hand cars that you'd pump. They weren't electric then, and you sort of, two guys would stand on each side, pump up and down, and go along the track and inspect it, and see what was wrong and what was coming loose, what had to be fixed. Oh, come all you railroad section men and listen to my song. It is of Larry O'Sullivan, who is now dead and gone. For 20 years a section boss, he never hired a tar. And it's joint ahead and it's center back, and Jerry go and oil that car. For 20 years a section boss, he worked upon the track. And be it to his credit that he never did have a wreck. For he kept every point right up to the joint with a tap of the tamping bar. And it's wild the boys do be shimming up the ties, it's Jerry go and oil that car. And every Sunday morning, old Larry he would say, me boys prepare, now be aware, the old lady goes to church today. And I want every man for to pump the best he can, for the distance it is far. And we have to get her in there.

snow. 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With his big soldier coat buttoned up to his throat, all weather he would dare. And it's joint ahead and center back, and Jerry go and oil that car. Give my respects to the roadmaster, old Larry he did cry, and set me up that I may see the old handcar before I die. And place the spike maul on me chest, the clamp and the old claw bar. And while the boys do be filling in me grave, it's Jerry go and oil that

0: 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The worker said to Casey, won't you help us win this strike? But Casey said, let me alone, you'd better take a hike. Well, Casey's wheezy engine ran right off the wheezy track, and Casey hit the river with an awful smack.
1: Casey hit the river with an awful smack.

0: Casey got to heaven way up to that pearly gate. He said, I'm Casey Jones, the guy that pulled the SP freight. You're just the man, said Peter, our musicians are on strike. You can get a job a scabbing anytime you like.
1: Casey Jones
0: got a job in heaven.
1: Casey Jones
0: was doing mighty fine.
1: Casey Jones
0: went scabbing on the Angels, just like he did to workers on the SP line. Well, the Angels got together, they said it wasn't fair for Casey Jones to go around a scabbing everywhere. The Angels, Union number 23, they sure were there. They promptly found

0: At Mount Olive Cemetery, Mount Olive, Illinois, that's the Union Miners Cemetery. There's an enormous statue to one of the most powerful people this country ever created. Probably don't know who I mean just by that, unless I say that she was a woman and that she led one of the most extraordinary lives imaginable. Her name was Mary Harris. Mary Harris Jones. Mother Jones. It's hard for the human mind to encompass the life of one person that embraced the presidencies between Andrew Jackson and Herbert Hoover. Born in 1830, died in 1930. Well, when Mother Jones was a little girl, there were people still alive who remembered the Revolutionary War, and she died on the eve of the New Deal. Her millinery shop in Chicago burned down during the Chicago fire. She was in her 40s when she heard Abraham Lincoln speak. She knew everybody. Her best friend was Powderly, the founder of the Knights of Labor, the forerunner of the industrial workers of the world. But then she was one of the founders of the IWW, the Wobblies, as they were known, still are. But most of all, she was the miner's friend. She was the miner's mother. As an elderly woman, she walked over those snow-covered game trails in Kentucky and West Virginia, leading the miners' wives, armed with mops and brooms to drive the scabs out of the pits when their husbands were in the union hall trying to decide whether they were going to strike or not. Mother Jones was not an organizer. She was an agitator, which meant that she was as much despised by the organizers as by the bosses themselves. She was just a wild card on everybody's deck. One time, Mother Jones was in southern Colorado. She showed up at the Union Hall in Trinidad. This was in the early 1920s. Once again, the men were meeting, deciding whether they wanted to strike or not. Now, the governor said he wasn't going to send the militia into the coal fields, but he lied, and he did. Sent Rockefeller's militia in. Well, when the word reached the Union Hall that the militia had entered the coal fields, Mother Jones jumped up and said, "Let's go get the sons of bitches." She stormed out. Didn't look to see if anybody was following her. Nobody was following her. She just went up the road and confronted those troopers by herself. This is the song that came out of it. All the patriotic troopers come a-marching down the pike, prepared to shoot the miners in the Colorado Spike. With whiskey in their bellies and vengeance in their souls, they came prepared to shoot the miners full of holes. In front of those brave troopers loomed a sight you seldom see. Loomed, she was less than 5 feet tall, weighed less than 100 pounds. You're gonna look like that and loom, you probably ought to be somebody. In front of those brave troopers loomed a sight you seldom see, a white-haired rebel woman whose age was 83. "Charge," cried the valiant captain in awful thunderous tones, and the patriotic troopers charged and captured Mother Jones. Oh, it's great to be a trooper with a musket in your hand, prepared to do the dirty work the lords of wealth command. It's great to shoot a miner and hear his dying groans, but there never was such glory as that charge on Mother Jones. Yeah, Mother Jones was in that year referred to by President Theodore Roosevelt as the most dangerous woman in the United States. And she was 83 years old. That's some kind of dangerous.
1: It was early springtime and the strike was on. They drove us miners out of doors, out from the houses that the company owned, and into tents up at Old Ludlow. I was worried bad about my children, the soldiers guarding the railroad bridge. Every once in a while a bullet would fly and kick up gravel under my feet. We were so afraid you would kill our children that we dug us a cave that was 7 foot deep, and we carried our young ones and a pregnant woman down inside the cave to sleep. That very night you soldiers waited until us miners was asleep. You snuck around our little tent town and you soaked our tents with your kerosene. You struck a match and in the blaze that started, you pulled the triggers of your Gatling guns. I made a run for the children, but the firewall stopped me. 13 children died from your guns. I carried my blanket to the wire fence corners and watched the fire till the blaze died down. I helped some people drag their belongings while your bullets killed us all around. I never will forget the look on the faces of the men and the women that awful day as we stood around to preach their funerals and lay the corpses of the dead away. We called the Colorado governor to phone the president and tell him to call out his National Guard. But the National Guard belonged to the governor, so he didn't try so very hard. Our women from Trinidad, they hauled some potatoes up to Walsenburg in a little cart. They sold the potatoes and they brought some guns back, and they put a gun in every hand. The state soldiers jumped us in the wire fence corners. They did not know that we had these guns. And the redneck miners mowed down them troopers. You should have seen them poor boys run. We took some cement and walled the cave up where you killed these 13 children inside. And I said, God bless the Mine Workers Union. And then I hung my head and cried.

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Such a terrible sight I never did.

0: couple of Woody Guthrie compositions to wrap up that set. Enoch Kent's version of the 1913 Massacre from his album Take a Trip with Me. And Rick and Lorraine Lee did the Ludlow Massacre. That gets paired with a nice little tune called Rose in the Mortar. It comes from their album Leeway for Dulcimer. We heard Utah Phillips before that, told us about the charge on Mother Jones, the most dangerous woman in America. Comes from an album he did with Rosalie Sorrells called The Long Memory. Pete Seeger did Casey Jones, the Union Scab. A Union Scab was somebody that belonged to a rival union and would step in when one union was on strike. They were not much loved. That was part of the reason why organizations like the Industrial Workers of the World agitated for one big union instead of a lot of separate trade unions. That comes from an album called If I Had a Hammer, Songs of Hope and Struggle from Pete Seeger. Art Theme told us about Jerry, Go and Oil That Car, from an album called The Older I Get, The Better I Was. We heard The Fireman's Song from Pete Coe's album Long Company, and we started off with Jeslo telling us about the Durham Big Meeting Day from an album that's just called Low Life. It's pretty much straight up 9 o'clock. You're listening to KKUP Cupertino. This is the Labor Day edition of New Wood this morning. Hope you're enjoying it. If you want me to try and squeeze in another song about working or unions and stuff like that, 408-900-9530. I've got a lot more to play, but like I said, if you want to see if I can squeeze in another number, I'll do my best. Cy Conn is somebody who's written a great number of songs about unions and work in the Southern Appalachians, and he's going to be the author behind a bunch of the songs that we hear in the next few minutes and next half hour or so. Here's one of his that he's doing himself. It's called Black Gold.
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And this is my albatross. I wrote it years and years ago, and now people want me to sing it over and over again, and so I do it. It hangs around my neck, and thank goodness it's not stinking yet. It's got lots of words. It's called I'm Gonna Be an Engineer. When I was a little girl, I wished I was a boy. 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

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I spent my day at work so he could get his education. 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It's the duty of my darling to love me all her life.

Peggy Seeger and her Albatross from an album called Peggy Seeger Live, recorded in 2012. Before that, John McCutcheon did The Rebel Girl. That was a song written by Joe Hill as a tribute to Elizabeth Gurley Flynn, who was a fellow organizer and important person in the Lawrence Mill strike of 1912. Comes from an album of all Joe Hill material called Joe Hill's Last Will from John McCutcheon. Phoebe Reese did a Cy Conn song, Molly in the Mill, from her album Bring in the Light, which is all Cy Conn songs. We heard Bobby McGee's version of Bread and Roses. That comes from a Smithsonian Folkways anthology called Classic Labor Songs. Molsky's Mountain Drifters did a great song written by Billy Bragg called Between the Wars. The album is just called Molsky's Mountain Drifters. We heard a little more of Peggy Seeger before that with another Cy Conn song, Aragon Mill. That's also included on the Classic Labor Songs album. And Pete Seeger did Which Side Are You On? This sort of the traditional version from the album If I Had a Hammer, Songs of Hope and Struggle. And we heard Dick Goffin with an updated version of Which Side Are You On from the UK. It's on his Live in Edinburgh album. We started off with Cy Conn and Black Gold from the album Doing My Job. We got 25 minutes to go on New Wood this morning. It's the Labor Day edition, and I hope it's working for you. I'm having a good time here. Here's Cy Conn with another one of his. This is called Shoulders.

Now, Joe Hill was executed by the state of Utah November 19th, 1915, for writing songs like this. Huh? But he left them to us. These are our people's songs. You damn well ought to learn how to sing it, don't you think? Huh? It's done Baptist style. There must be some Baptists around here somewhere. You understand what I mean? Are there any Baptists here? Good. But answer back. I sing out a line, and then you sing it back, and then we sing a line together. All right? And you follow these guys.

0: Well, this is the longest session I have ever been in my life, and my voice is about to fall apart, so I'm going to sing the last one. Rather, we are. I bet if I was to make book right now about what that song was, I wouldn't make very much money.
1: You're right.
0: Which one is it?
1: Sorry.
0: Well, all right. I mean, what the hell? When the union's inspiration through the workers' blood shall run, there can be no power greater anywhere beneath the sun. Yet what foresight

In our hands is placed a power greater than their hoarded gold, greater than the might of armies magnified a thousandfold. We can bring to birth a new world.

Don McCutcheon with the title track of the album, Joe Hill's Last Will. We heard Andy Irvin do Never Tire of the Road from his album Rude Awakening. Solidarity Forever, that was Utah Phillips, of course, come off the album We Have Fed You All for a Thousand Years. Another one from the John McCutcheon album, There's Power in a Union. We heard Utah Phillips from the album he did with Annie DeFranco called Fellow Workers. We heard Pie in the Sky from that. Another Joe Hill number. And we started off the last set for Labor Day here on New Wood with Shoulders from Cy Conn's album Courage. Hope you've enjoyed the program this morning. Night Owl Record Shop will be coming your way shortly, so stay tuned. I'm going to leave you with one more Woody Guthrie number. This comes from an album called Till We Outnumber 'Em. Features Billy Bragg, Annie DeFranco, Ramblin' Jack Elliott, Arlo Guthrie, the Indigo Girls, and many, many more, including Bruce Springsteen and who knows what. All folks getting together playing the songs of Woody Guthrie. This is the title track, Till We Outnumber 'Em. Thanks for listening. Here at KKUP Cupertino.

So here's these two rabbits, Mama Rabbit and Papa Rabbit, out in the woods one day, munching on things like rabbits like to do. And the wind kicked up a little bit. And on the wind come the sound of dogs off in the distance. The wind was swirling around, so the rabbits couldn't tell where the dogs, sound of the dogs was coming from. And they just went back to munching on things, but now they was nervous, now they was paying attention. And after a while, the wind died down, and the rabbits could tell that the sound of the dogs was coming clearly through those trees up on the hill or something. And so they stood up, and they looked, and there through the trees on the hill was a bunch of dogs jumping up and down or something. And by some cosmic coincidence, as the two rabbits are standing up looking at the dogs jumped up and saw the two rabbits down below. And the dogs got happy. Their faces started smiling, their feet started running, their tails was going, their eyes were smiling, happy, barking, yelping, yelling, happy, running dogs. And when the rabbits saw the dogs coming, they bolted and they ran this way and that way, around the trees and over the rocks and through the shrubs. But no matter where they went and no matter how quick they was, the dogs kept getting closer and closer until finally the dogs was just about on top of them and the rabbits started getting tired. And just as the dogs was on them, the rabbits ducked into the hollow of a log. And in the next instant, the dogs was all over the log and he was making a big racket because they couldn't get in. And deep in the hollow of the log, above all of the noise outside, the Mama Rabbit looked at the Papa Rabbit. She said, "You know, Pop, I don't believe we're going to get out of this alive." And the Papa Rabbit just smiled. He said, "Well, that's all right. We'll just stay here till we outnumber them."

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I sit a high, getting ideas. 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

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So I want you to kick back and relax.

0: Hello, this is Joan Belgrave, and I love to sing. 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

Thank you, Dr. Lonnie Smith, for all the music that you created and left us. Not only to remember your greatness, but to enjoy the sounds, the soulful sounds that you made. And may you rest in peace. And I certainly appreciate that you allowed, gave permission, and encouraged me to use this song, Too Damn Hot, as a theme song, my theme song for this, what we call Jazz Line Sessions. Good stuff. So good afternoon, folks. How y'all doing? What's up? How you be? What it is? You are on the Jazz Line Sessions with African Jamal Davis on your case and in your space. Wherever you are in the world, we thank you for listening to what we do. We thank you for your support of this radio station ongoingly, now for 54 years. You've made it your way to PayPal, telephones, by mail, to financially support this radio station so that we can do what we do. And you've done it well, and we do it well, and so, oh well. We thank you, and we are clear. My dear, know you, know us. So we ain't gonna fuss with Gus. We're gonna have love among us. And there you go. I saw I was headed for him. Wherever I was headed, it wasn't gonna be. Yeah, it wasn't gonna be pretty. Anyway, our focus on Thursday, the global collective, music outside of the Bay Area. And of course, Jazz Line Sessions focuses always on the evolution of the blues and all of its flavors, all of its hues. From a spiritual ground, a gospel sound, bebop bound, hip-hop down, soul and funk found, R&B renown, Afro-Cuban, Latin, Brazilian, Caribbean, reggae, profound, country town, jazz abound, blues wrapped around. Blues are the roots, and all of the other flavors are the fruits, baby. So you hang, stay, be with me, and let's get this thing rolling with more music now. Let's dance.

subscription to Essence magazine. Read it from cover to cover. You know I wanted to be perfect for him. Said, black is beautiful. Just keep getting up. Together we can make it. It's gonna be all right. Forget about what society says is or isn't, or what can or cannot be. Keep getting up. He quit his job. Came home one day with 14 mirrors. Some Afro sheen, some Afro clean, some Afro fluid, some Afro do it to it. Go sit up in the room and look at the black beautiful. Check out the boy, mother's love, mother's love. I said, well, my darling, I hate to get in your business, you know what I mean, but I mean, what about a job? I mean, what about the gas and the electricity? And well, not that I am equating a job with your manhood, you understand, but I mean, you did have a choice in this. He said, I got to get myself together. I'm tired of working for somebody else. I made me take out a small businessman's loan and open up a head shop. I said, but that's not bringing no money in. I mean, he said, you working, ain't you? Get off my back. I don't know. I wasn't raised like that, y'all. I mean, I figure if I got to get up and

Now don't stand so close to me when you're trying to get that last goodbye kiss. I know your moves now. Don't pull me like this, man. And don't kiss my eyelids like that. And please don't suck my earlobes like that. And

As the summer seasons wind down and fall approaches, the Latin Department brings you the sounds of timbales, congas, accordions, and maracos, trumpets, and deep bass lines. 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
1: That's right, be a part of something great. And this radio station is definitely, definitely great. Legendary. 54 years of a little bit of this and a whole lot of that. Marlena Shaw. Yeah, I love that tune. Takes me back. Takes me way back. Go away, little boy. The sass and soul of Marlena Shaw. Elmer Gibson, we heard Generation Dance. Liz Wright did Salt. Don't you dare let anyone take your song away from you. That includes your dance, because we all have a dance. Dance your dance. Praying for the Blues, that's Dr. Lonnie Smith in the background. And definitely is always part of the foreground. Getting it on like the barbecue bone when the meat's all gone. What is that, African? Hey, country boy from Tulsa, Oklahoma, that's all I can tell you. Listening to my elders parroting things I heard in my youth. Don't need to know what it means. You just need to know what it means. Yeah. All right.

lot of joy. Clifford Brown wrote this one. I'll send this one out to his son, Clifford Brown Jr. Grandson, Clifford Brown III, a CB3, Joy Spring. Jimmy McGriff did Mac the Knife and There Will Never Be Another You. Jeff Palmer did Dawa. Jimmy McGriff and Crawford together did Frame for the Blues. And Nina Simone did Exactly Like You.

sounds start floating around, pleasantly present, and alone, without phones, just be. Intertwined, the intellects of minds and deep conversations begin to heal and reveal what is needed to nurture and grow. Commence the soothing of wounds. Hearts choose before the taking off of shoes and clothes. And naked molecules from liquid vestibules, vibrations recall spirit. Water from within to purge, and then a manifesto begins. Thoughts of harmony and balance, visions of power and love.

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And on this night, she said to herself, he could be perfect. And he asked to call saying, I'd love to get to know you. Let me

and that was El DeBarge. How Can You Love Me? Emile LaRue did Don't Let Me Down. Shalia did Love Fell On Me, featuring Stevie Wonder. And Jasmia Horn and her Noble Force did Let's Take Our Time. 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Jazz Line Sessions, that's where you

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Yolanda Adams, Gerald LaVert. I do believe that I can fly. I do believe you can fly too. Continue to fly with us here at KKUP Cupertino. And do your best.

Keep it locked right here. Again, KK, UP, Cupertino. You've been on the Jazz Line. That's Jazz Line Sessions with African Jamal Davis.

Jammin' Jim, and it's time for T-Bone Taxi here on KKUP. I'm going to start you off with some Keb Mo. Note, Keb Mo is playing tonight at the Mountain Winery up in Saratoga.

This next song goes out to my little niece, Kendall. She's so talented.

Nora and Mallory, congratulations on news of your baby brother on the way. You guys will be the best big sisters. I'll tell you what. And I have a song to play for you guys that I know you'll like it. This is Big Yellow Taxi by the Counting Crows. It's a remake of an old song.

This next song goes out to my lovely wife, Michelle. She's always supported me in everything I do. I love you, baby. This is Let's Get Together, Beth Hart.

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Beth Hart, Let's Get Together. 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Counting Crows, the Pink Pony Club, out by request. This is Jammin' Jim, and I'm coming at you with all these great blues. I'd like to thank Johnny Cosmic for letting me sub this show. I'm having a great time. Just want to keep this rolling here. This song was originally by another band. But I really like this version of it. This is JJ Cale and Call Me the Breeze.

Now some of y'all never been down south too much. I'm gonna tell you a little bit about this so that you understand what I'm talking about. Down there we have a plant that grows out in the woods and the fields. Looks something like a turnip green. Everybody calls it poke salad. Poke salad. Used to know a girl lived down there and she'd go out in the evenings and pick her a mess of it. Carry it home and cook it for supper. Cause that's about all they had to eat. They did all right.

Poke Salad Annie. Tony Joe White. That deep voice. Call Me the Breeze. That's JJ Cale. This is Jammin' Jim. And I got more music coming on, but first I'm going to make a little announcement here. I got some tickets to give away on this show for Tommy Castro and the Painkillers at Moe's Alley this coming Sunday, the 6th. Show starts at 4 p.m. And so I'm going to announce that at various times. I'm not going to tell you exactly when I'm going to give away the tickets. That wouldn't be fair. Because you want to get this number ready for when I announce it, because they're likely to go fast, and I'm likely to take the fifth caller. And the phone number you need to call when I announce the tickets is 408-900-9539. And I'm going to be getting my concert calendar, my event calendar ready here coming up after this next song. So here I'm going to have it here. Freddie King and Going Down.

was Freddie King and Going Down. And soon we're going to be going down and having a ticket giveaway. But for right now, I'm going to have my concert calendar, my event calendar. So I'm going to start out here. So tonight at the Mountain Winery, it's Keb Moe and Taj Mahal. And I think there's still tickets available. It's at the Mountain Winery. The show starts at 7:30 p.m. So tomorrow night, Chris Kane is at the Luca Bar and Grill in Benicia. Tab Benoit, Tommy Castro, and the Zach Schultz Gang at the Uptown Theater on Saturday, September 5th. And that's in Napa. And Sunday, September 6th, this is the event that I'm going to be giving away tickets with in just a little while. Tommy Castro and the Painkillers, Closer to the Bone Tour at Moe's Alley in Santa Cruz. Show starts at 4 p.m. And then if you can't make it over the hill, got Kay Bowler at the Poorhouse Bistro in San Jose. It's St. John Street in San Jose, 6 to 9. Sunday, September 13th, Tommy Castro and the Painkillers again with the Legendary Horns, the Rancho Nicasio. If you're up in Nicasio, California, you can go see Tommy. Friday, September 18th, Chris Kane's going to be at the Sound Room in Oakland. Show starts at 7:30. Sunday, September 20th, 9th Annual Blues, Brews, and Barbecue. Chris Kane is headlining that event at 5 p.m. And that's in Washington Park on the in Alameda, California. Wednesday, September 23rd, Samantha Fish with Zach Schultze Gang, Paper Doll Live World Tour, the Golden State Theater. Saturday, September 26th at the Monterey Jazz Festival, Shamika Copeland. She's with Chris Stone, Kingfish Ingram at 12:30 on the main stage, and on the Tim Jackson Garden stage with her own band at 3:15. Sunday, September 27th, Bill Bowker benefit concert. Hot Monks, Sebastopol, and Hot Monks outdoor venue. It's from 1 to 7. This is a benefit concert. Great lineup. Dave Alvin, Roy Rogers, Janava Magnus, Poor Man's Whiskey, David Looning, The Pulsators, Amy McLaren. This is a standing room only event. Doors open at noon. And show starts at 1 p.m. Okay, proceeding on. We had Don Kruth and Ted Welty at the Crow's Nest in Santa Cruz, 7 p.m. on the 30th. Okay. Well, we are going to play

Tommy Castro for you to get you in the mood for the ticket giveaway. Again, that's at Moe's Alley in Santa Cruz on Sunday, this coming Sunday. It starts at 4 p.m. This is Child Don't Go off his latest CD, A Blues Man Came to Town.

was Tommy Castro. Child, don't go. Okay. I'm going to give a countdown here to the ticket marathon, ticket giveaway here. A little bit nervous here. Haven't done this in a while. So I'm going to give a countdown and I'll skate 3, 2, 1.

Okay, we're going to try this again. I'm having a ticket giveaway for Tommy Castro and the Painkillers September 6th in Santa Cruz at Moe's Alley. So I'll take the first caller to call 408-900-9539.

ZZ Top. Jesus just left Chicago, heading for New Orleans. This is Jammin' Jim. Kay Bowler before that. Hola to the girl. Well, we have a winner on the first set of tickets. So stay tuned because we got another set of tickets going up sometime before the end of the show. So keep it tuned here to 91.5 FM. And I will give the number and then give a countdown and then what caller will win the tickets. That's the way I'll do it. I guess there was some kind of confusion this last time where maybe you thought I said something differently, but that's what it's going to be when I announce it, when I announce the tickets. So be ready when I announce the tickets. Then I'll give the number of the caller. And so please give a call to that number. Okay? So this is the Allman Brothers Band and Jessica.

That was the Allman Brothers on KKUP Cupertino here in our little studio in San Jose. Actually, Cupertino and San Jose. Anyway, I'd like to continue with the blues here of J.J. Cale. No, I already picked KJ. Steve Miller, Mercury Blues.

That was Will Wilde and Stepping Out. This is Jam and Jim, and we got more blues coming at you. But first, I am going to give away that second pair of tickets for Tommy Castro and Santa Cruz. Don't call yet. It's at start. Show starts at 4 o'clock. Doors are open at 3 at Moe's Alley on Sunday, September 6th. So don't call yet. So I'm going to take the. Let me get this thing ready first. I'm going to take the third caller at 408-900-9539. Now you can call.

0: That was
1: 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I want to hear
0: Guy
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0: Guy Forsythe and Mona. That's off the Steak release. Charlie Musselwhite, Lookout Highway. And I got the blues. Jam and Jim's got the blues. I'm just going to continue with the blues. This goes out to my brother Smokey and his wife Cindy, because they just saw this band just a short while ago. This is the Fabulous Thunderbirds and Wrap It Up.

is Johnny Cash. Dark as a dungeon, down in the mine. Mary Had a Little Lamb, Stevie Ray Vaughan, born in Chicago. The Paul Butterfield Blues Band. And Wrap It Up. I'll take it. Fabulous Thunderbirds. This is Jammin' Jim. I've had just a hell of a time here on KKUP 91.5 FM. And I want to thank the winners of the, or congratulate the winners of the Tommy Castro show at Moe's Alley this coming Sunday, September 6th. Doors open at 3, show starts at 4. There's still tickets available. No, even if you didn't win, you can still see the show. Tommy puts on a great show. I mean, I've known him since the days where he's just doing jams and just around locally here, and he just puts on a fabulous show. So don't want to miss it. And if you can't make it over the hill, there's always the K Bowler CD release party at Poorhouse Bistro. That's from 6 to 9. So you got a couple choices there. If you can't make it over to that place, then you can see K Bowler, another great blues act for you to watch. This next artist is going to be at the Monterey Jazz Festival on the 26th of September. And she's going to be on the main stage with Christone Kingfish at 12:30. And at the small stage, garden stage at 3:15. This is Shamika Copeland and Married to the Blues here on KKUP.

That was Chris Stone, Kingbish, Ingram, and Fresh Out. Set started with Shamika Copeland, Married to the Blues. Well, I've really enjoyed my time here on KKUP, sitting in for Johnny Cosmic on T-Bone Taxi. And we got Ty Marshall getting ready to sit in with the conductor show. And it's all blues. It's all blues from here to 7 o'clock. So keep it tuned here to 91.5 FM. And I'm just going to keep on with the blues. That's what I like to do. This is Taj Mahal. And She Caught the Katie. You can still catch Taj Mahal with Keb Mo tonight at the Mountain Winery. Show starts at 7:30, so there's still tickets available. It's going to be a great show. So here we go.

Okay, I got a couple more songs, and then I'm out of here. So stay tuned. 91.5 FM, Ty Marshall. Bringing the blues at you. This is You Got to Move.

0: chick like me and my wife. We got about 4 kids. 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
1: 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Welcome, everybody. Thank you, Jam and Jim. You know how to drive that taxi. You took it right on down to the train station so y'all can catch the Blues Evening train, and that's where you're at. My name is Ty Marshall. I'm filling in for Conductor, who is on special assignment, and hopefully he'll be back soon. Until then, I'll be your host for the next 2 hours, playing a bevy of great blues from different artists, different time periods, different kind of styles of the blues. That's a beautiful thing about this genre, is there's so many ways to play it and so much interpretation. It's all about the feel. So 408-900-9539. That's the number if you need to reach me here at the station. I'm live because that's how we do it here at KKUP. And it's a very special Blues Evening train here on KKUP. It's a very special day for a very special person. And somebody celebrating a birthday on Saturday. So happy birthday, Kayla, with lots of love, lots of hugs. So I hope you enjoy the show. It's dedicated to you tonight in honor of this milestone birthday. And we're going to change it to the Blues Party Train. Do this right and celebrate in style. So I hope you enjoy the show. Hope everybody enjoys the show. Give me a call if you got some requests. And until then, all aboard, just like Muddy Water says here on KKUP Cupertino, 91.5 FM.
2: All aboard!